Taking it to the streets, WWOZ's multi-platform program celebrating New Orleans brass band traditions, second lines, social aid and pleasure clubs, black masking Indians and baby dolls is made possible in part by Entergy New Orleans. Check out Taking It to the Streets at WWOZ.org.

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1: All right, darling.
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You kind of remind me of her when you laugh. 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

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You know you can make a name for yourself

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I make a dead man scream. 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

0: Oh,
1: Nick, Nick,
0: where
1: darling,
0: am I?
1: Nicky, Nick, Nick, Nick, oh, Nick, wake up. 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
0: Yes.
1: Oh, then stop slapping me.
0: Oh, no, no, no.

That's Slim Sanders. Nobody can love you like I do. Slim Sanders also went by the name of Skinny Dynamo. He's a Louisiana guy. Recorded up on the Chess record label. No relationship to Fats Domino. The Gazelles. Pretty Baby Baby. The Pitch Pikes from Bowling Green, Ohio. Zing Zang. Excuse me, Zing Zing. Started off with the Cameo Trio. Ripple Nipple. Oh, jeez. All right. Coming up, Willie Lewis, going by the name of Willie and the String Poppers. Willie Lewis is a Denver guy. Had a record label called Rockabilly Records. We record all these rockabilly bands. There's this little phenomena in the West. There were a lot of rockabilly bands. It's no surprise that Las Vegas hosts a giant annual rockabilly conference. Las Vegas always had a lot of rockabilly bands. I have no idea why the West has made this claim to rockabilly music. But sure, I'm glad somebody did it.

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1: 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That was Benny Waters, recorded live at Birdland when he was 95, back in 1997. Coming up, the John Pizzarelli Trio and Glenn Gray's Casa Loma Orchestra.

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That was Where or When by Clifford Brown. Comes out of the boxed set, A Jazz Romance, Night In with Verve. Coming up, Norris Turney and Connie Evingson.

Yeah, yeah. Come on, y'all. We about to get our praise on up in this piece, right?

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And that was Bruce Degrepont doing Le Vieux Macro, which in Cajun French means an old playboy. And that was Bruce Degrepont doing Le Vieux Macro, which in Cajun French means an old playboy. And he...

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Treat me fair, and I'll be on the level. Try and give me air, and I'll become a cage of apes to you. And unless I go blind, I always find my man. And to think that he would run out and do me such a low-down, dirty trick. Why, I knew him when he couldn't eat and he wasn't sick. But you can bet it, he'll regret it. Is he gonna get it from this strong-arm mama and how? So don't expect as much as 2 bits worth.